man is resurrected. I'm confused that things are getting hectic in my brain. What is happening? Could this be a big misunderstanding? It is. The heart's broken, man, it's showbiz. It's alive, so your pulse is dopey. Misled, trust the news, man, said. 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
0: 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Yeah, right. 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

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Shut up and do the walk. Use what you got shown me.